0: to wait until their lights were low. 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
1: There's a lot of hugging them, a lot of kissing them, a lot of hugging them, a lot of kissing them, a lot of happy talk, a lot of moon about. I've had a little time, I've had a little time to make a lot of love, to make a lot of love, which is a normal thing, to make a lot of love, for it is summertime, when all the crickets sing, and in the summertime, when anyone's in
0: love, the crickets sing a happy song. But they didn't do the repertoire for long.
1: Suddenly the papa came,

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You can see it getting smaller as it pulls away. And the things you can't remember tell the things you can't forget. The history puts a saint in every dream. Well, she said she'd stick around until the bandages came off. But these mama's boys just don't know when to quit. And Matilda asked the sailors, all those dreams or all those prayers.

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Just like a stray

Salty Water von Holy Bones. 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

things in life for free. But you can give them to the birds and bees. I want money. Me such a thrill, but your love won't pay my bills. I want money.

0: second chance, I'd do it all again. Like, yeah,
1: it's about time that I learned my lesson.
2: Yeah.
1: It's about time that I burn my skin.
2: It's about time that I
1: learned some patience.
0: Yeah.
1: Just to give it to him, just to give it to him.
0: Yeah, don't tell me that you wouldn't do the same. If you had the chance to make a name, if you saw the beauty and the pain, I'm trying to make a little money.

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1: How late is the restaurant open?
2: It closes at midnight, but the kitchen in our bar nightclub is open until 2 a.m.
1: Who is DJ?
2: Someone by the name of Kid Koala.
1: Never heard of him.
2: Me neither.
1: Is there a place that can deliver a pizza here at 3 a.m.?
2: I will check for you.

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Man is stepping into the unknown world with caution. This is a test flight. The signal ready. Only moments left before the start.

of intensive work by research institutes and designing bureaus, the first artificial Earth satellite in the world has now been created. This first satellite was today successfully launched in the USSR.

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0: We toured together in Australia like around the third record, and we've been friends since then, and I've also been a fan since then. You know, like became close and, you know, in each other's lives off and on, but I've also been obsessed with her music and listened to her entire albums like repeatedly, you know, and I don't really do that with a lot of new music. I don't have the relationship I have like growing up or with older music that I do with newer music, but her albums I do. And I just heard her really clearly when I was writing No Front Teeth. I heard her vocal on the chorus. And when I was writing the lyrics, I knew she would understand them. And so it was like this perfect blend of just loving her voice, but then loving who she is and knowing that we kind of share that with each other, you know? And so that it just the whole thing would work. And it did.
1: Sagt hier Mike Hadrias, also Perfume Genius, über die Zusammenarbeit mit Aldous Harding. Die beiden hatten im vergangenen Jahr für sein Album Glory das Lied No Front Teeth zusammen gemacht. Und Hadrias hat sich in dem Zusammenhang als großer Fan ihrer Musik bekannt. Das erste selbstbetitelte Album von Aldous Harding, die 1990 geboren wurde, kam 2014 raus, also in dem Jahr, wo bereits das dritte Album von Perfume Genius erschienen ist und die beiden eben in Australien zusammen auf Tour waren, wie er eben beschrieben hat. Und dieses Lied, das ist von diesem Debütalbum von Harding und heißt Hunter.